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Well, I shake all over, and you know why. I'm sure it's love, honey, and that's no lie. Cause when you call my name, you know I burn like wood in flame.

strumming and plunking out a tune to beat the band. Oh, the whole plantation's humming since you brought Dixie back to Dixie.